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1: Canton's Rock 106.9. Chad Tyson getting back into things here on a Saturday night on the air and everywhere on iHeartRadio. A lot of great tunage lined up in this next set. Def Leppard, Foo Fighters, and Twisted Sister. 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
1: Chad Tyson, Foo Fighters play Chicago tonight. Queens of the Stone Age opening up. And I got a message here because we were talking about Queens earlier. Tim, what's that complaint hotline number they got set up? Here it is, Tim. He hit me up on X. I sent it back to him. But if you're looking for it, here you go. 760-437-1966. And if you're looking for that, you didn't have a chance to write it down right now because it's Saturday night, just Google Queens of the Stone Age complaint line. It'll pull the details in and complain away.

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1: Chad Tyson, Guns N' Roses out on the North American leg of their tour right now. They play in Toronto on Wednesday night this week. Do you see the video of Chris Stapleton coming out and joining him for Knocking on Heaven's Door? Man, he's so good. That was such a cool moment. Video over on the line this weekend if you want to check it out. And we'll do one from GNR after The Offspring.

Rock 106.9 at Chad Tyson on X. I fired that back up this week. I've been a little light over on the old Twitter there as of late because there's so much going on with the videos on TikTok and Instagram we've been doing. But yeah, fired that back up for football season. I actually got a message in from Tim tonight for this one from Metallica. Thanks for rocking, man.

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1: 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Chad Tice to get back into things tonight here on the air and everywhere on iHeartRadio. Let's crank up some Motley Crue, shall we? Kickstart my heart rocking things here on the air and everywhere on iHeartRadio. Thanks for hanging out.

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Chad Tyson, thanks for hanging out, rocking your weekend with us. Cooper Flagg from the Dallas Mavericks, the numbered debut patch autograph card. Did you see the offer the Mavs have for that? They wanted. I'll get you the details and do a rundown next night on the show. This is a pretty crazy list.

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Chad tries to get back into things with Quiet Ride tonight here on the air and everyone on iHeartRadio. The Chili Peppers keep things rocking right now. It's Californication.

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1: 106.9, Chad Tyson. That's pretty much going to wrap things up for the show tonight. Thanks for hanging out, rocking your weekend with us here on a Saturday night. Enjoy the rest of it and keep it here for the soundtrack. Rolls on right now with Liz.

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1: Always let that piano trail out. Epic. It's Faith No More, who are going to be doing some dates with System of a Down, like Australia. Lucky dogs. Shout out.

0: Portland's rock station. It's Rock 106.9. It's Stacy. Thanks for hanging out. Collective Soul, they got that huge documentary all about their career called Give Me a Word if you want to rent it for like $3.99. I don't think it's free anywhere. They just wrapped up their Vegas residency and 13th studio album is out now called Touch and Go.
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1: It's Stacy. 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It's America's pastime.

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1: Thanks for hanging out. It's Stacey with you. And one of my favorite MTV Unplugs is Alice in Chains. And the 30th anniversary edition is being released of the live album, MTV Unplugged. So a reissue that'll be on CD and vinyl, due out September 25th.

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1: Motley Crue going at it with John 5 on guitar. 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So that runs through September.

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1: 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Motley Crue on tour. 30-some dates. No stopping them now. 45th anniversary and the 20th anniversary from, 2005, 2006 of the Carnival of Sins. The return of the Carnival of Sins going on now through the end of September. Tesla and Extreme on that bill.

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1: Sunday morning, hanging out here with you. It is your buddy Battle. Got some AC/DC and Three Doors Down on the way after requested for Randy GNR.

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1: They say making a new best friend apparently takes longer than training for some jobs. 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And by the way, if you want to be friends in less than 30 seconds, well, hit that follow button. 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
1: Hanging out with you Sunday morning. What's going on? It is Battle. Hey, your chance to be at our iHeartRadio Music Festival. 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
1: Now, when I saw the headline, I already knew it had to be somewhere in Florida. 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
1: Question of the day. Do you still go to concerts where the band members have changed? Let's check in with Erica. What do you think, Erica?
2: Oh, man, that's tough. With ticket prices rising right now, going to concerts when they change the band members. Uh-huh. Dude, that's a no right now. Ticket prices are crazy high. Mm-hmm. These taxes or service fees and whatever else you want to call them,
1: yeah,
2: they are doubling the prices. So absolutely not. I'm not going to go bands that aren't real.
1: Gotcha. I appreciate you, Aaron, for checking in on the show. 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Let me know.

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0: 106.9. Question of the day. Do you still go to concerts where the band members have changed? Let's check in with Melissa. What do you think, Melissa? Are you still going?
1: Yeah, we saw Queen with Adam Lambert. Uh-huh. It was awesome. I mean, what are we going to do? You know? I mean, if somebody's passed away, it's not like

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1: 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If you want to be a part of the show this morning, all you got to do is go over to the iHeartRadio app and hit that talk back mic. 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
1: Well, apparently America agrees on two things. We like sleeping cold and we can't put our phones down. Hey, what's up? It's Battle. A national sleep survey found that the ideal bedroom temperature, 67 degrees. Side sleeping is the favorite position, and nearly a third of people keep their phone physically in the bed. I don't know about you, but when I go to bed at night, I gotta have the room freezing, a fan running, and at least one blanket. 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

Orange Rock Station, Rock 106.9. Baseball fans, apparently, the sports book think that the World Series is already over, especially with the trade deadline over. Hey, it's battle. The Dodgers remain the massive favorites after the trade deadline, with odds around plus minus 150. Yankees are a distant second, followed by Milwaukee and Atlanta, of course, being the favorite in August. Doesn't guarantee anything in October. Who do you think is winning the World Series this year? Hit the top.

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1: 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What is something completely normal today that would have seemed, you know, kind of weird 10 years ago? 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
1: Cigarettes have officially been passed by something else people smoke. 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
1: So I was looking at ticket prices to go see Metallica at the Sphere. I think the cheapest seat that I saw, and this was one, by the way, $1,300. Now, if I wanted to sit in like the front row, there was one that I saw that was like $6,000. I feel like I'm going to have to sell plasma and a kidney just to even afford one concert ticket or even the service fees that come with it.

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Rock 106.9. There is a new documentary about late Rush drummer Neil Peart that will debut on Canada's CBC network September 23rd. It's called Neil Peart, No One's Disciple. He's going to license some rights here in the U.S. Yeah, okay, please, sooner rather than later.

0: definitely was in the right.
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106.9. All right, hey, it's Pat Lynch. Thanks for keeping me company today. The soundtrack for your weekend continues. And as we rock on and I rock out, literally, be safe, make the most of your day, and until we rock again.

0: 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Rose, I want some good news. Hit me.
1: Okay, my good news is that I found my dog. I actually had lost her. She escaped under the fence.
0: Yeah.
1: And I had reached out to neighbors and to adoption shelters, like everybody, to no avail. Mm-hmm. I'd heard for nothing. And then as it turned out, I had a neighbor that took my dog to work.
0: Oh, my goodness.
1: Neglected to let me know, but when she got home, she sure did. So, that was a huge relief.
0: It sounds like it. I'm glad you found your dog. Rose, thanks for listening. Wait.

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1: 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Because I want to know. Hit me up right now. 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
2: 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Munch on while you're drinking. And it absorbs the alcohol so you don't get as drunk. Keep drinking.
1: You know what? 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I'm going to have a few drinks before I have my meal. 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Then I'm going to have my steak. Donna, I think you got something going there. 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